on this day exactly last year, Travis popped the question, and of course, you know she said yes. Look what's happened since then, though. Taylor Swift starting off 8 o'clock on Big Country 98.9 WOKO. I knew it, I knew you. Live with you, leaving the night on with Sam Hunt on Big

0: on, leaving the night on a Big Country 98.9 WOKO. 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

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On the way, another look at NBC5 certified most accurate forecast coming up, and Reba with a WOKO flashback on Big

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1: Partly cloudy, quiet, and comfy overnight, below 64. Tomorrow morning, starting off with sunshine, but tracking afternoon showers and thunderstorms. A few cells may turn strong to severe, high of 81. We'll still have some of those storms around in the evening, but drier after midnight, below 65. And a few leftover showers possible early Friday, but we'll tend to see increasing sun and lower humidity by afternoon, high 74. I'm NBC5 meteorologist Matt DiLorenzo.
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Live with you. Got a preview at your workday weather for tomorrow. Partly sunny throughout the day with a chance of late afternoon and early evening thunderstorms. 50% chance of rain. Temperatures throughout the day in the high 70s.

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Ella Langley in Loving Life Again, starting off 9 o'clock on this Wednesday night. My name is Glenn. Thank you so very much, of course, for doing the right thing and spending your evening with us. It's Luke Combs, Hurricane, on Big Country.

0: Lou Combs and Hurricane on Big Country 98.9 WOKO. 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When we come back, Chris Jansen, also brand new music, Lauren Elena and Chase Matthew, and LB on Big Country.
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Lauren, Elena, and Chase Matthew, their latest All My Exes. Look at you on this Wednesday night, and I've been itching to tell you, believe it or not, tale for you, got a juicy one on the way. Here's LB, someone else calling you baby on Big Country.

0: WOKO. Glove, it's you on this Wednesday night with another look at your NBC 5 certified most accurate forecast coming up. Zach, top two after a believe it or not tale for you. Believe it or not, this actually happened. A 31-year-old woman was recently arrested for financial fraud after targeting an elderly couple. While being questioned about the evidence related to her crime, Monique Turnbull revealed that she had concealed $3,180 in cash inside her garage. Turnbull, who presented herself as a Chase Bank representative, swindled the couple ages 70 and 74 by convincing them that their bank account was compromised. She assured them that their debit card would be destroyed, but instead she made off with the $3,000. The funds, neatly rolled and stored in a Chase Bank envelope, went unnoticed during her booking. During jail phone calls, Turnbull mentioned the money to friends, leading investigators to confront her. When asked about contraband, she admitted to the cash hidden inside the garage. Officers retrieved the money from her in a shower room, resulting in additional charges for evidence tampering and introducing contraband into a penal institution. I sleep
1: like a baby. 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
5: Rogue Sea Museum in Ferrisburg, Vermont is a national historic landmark that highlights the stories of those who escaped slavery and traveled the Underground Railroad through Vermont on their way to Canada. 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
7: Partly cloudy, quiet, and comfy overnight, below 64. Tomorrow morning, starting off with sunshine, but tracking afternoon showers and thunderstorms. A few cells may turn strong to severe, high of 81. We'll still have some of those storms around in the evening, but drier after midnight, below 65. And a few leftover showers possible early Friday, but we'll tend to see increasing sun and lower humidity by afternoon, high 74. I'm NBC5 meteorologist Matt DiLoretto.

Zach Top, I Never Lie on Big Country 98.9 WOKO. Glove with you, Jason Aldean on the way. Big one from Brian Martin as well. Right now, newcomer to country music and certainly doing it big, Stella Lefty. This is Boston on Big Country. On a-

0: Ryan Martin, and we ride on Big Country 98.9 WOKO. Glenn with you on this Wednesday night. Coming up, a full house, Bailey Zimmerman and Luke Combs, Hardy and his friends, and Thomas Red, too, next on Big Country. Let's make room for him.
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0: 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Live with you and your overnight forecast. Partly cloudy throughout the night. No predicted chance of rain. Growing just a little bit into the morning. A chance of rain around 10%, but even higher in the afternoon tomorrow, around 3 o'clock in the late afternoon, early evening. Several chances of thunderstorms. Partly cloudy throughout the night, though, and temperatures will see the lowest right around when we start to wake up in the mid-60s. 64-65 around 5 and 6 a.m. Party, Tim McGraw, Eric Church, and Morgan Wallen. 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

thread. Look what God gave her on Big Country 98.9 WOKO. Glenn with you. Coming up, Blake Shelton, Piston Landings and Friends. Here's Parmalee and Matt Thomas. Shine.

0: Rascal Flatts, I like the sound of that on Big Country 98.9 WOKO. Good with you, Parker McCollum on the way, Riley Green too, his latest, and Luke Combs next on Big Country.
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0: Luke Combs, Even Though I'm Leaving, on Big Country 98.9 WOKO. Glove with you on this Wednesday night with another look at NBC5 Certified Most Accurate Forecast on the way. Jelly Roll 2, his big one, and two Big Country birthdays today. Jimmy Olander of Diamond Rio, he is 65, and half of Florida Georgia Line, BK Brian Kelly, the Florida side of the group, born and raised in Ormond Beach, he is 41.
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1: Partly cloudy, quiet, and comfy overnight, below 64. Tomorrow morning, starting off with sunshine, but tracking afternoon showers and thunderstorms. A few cells may turn strong to severe, high of 81. We'll still have some of those storms around in the evening, but drier after midnight, below 65. And a few leftover showers possible early Friday, but we'll tend to see increasing sun and lower humidity by afternoon, high 74. I'm NBC5 meteorologist Matt DiLoretto. Ready?

0: Tyler Hubbard on Big Country 98.9 WOKO. It's back then, right now. Well, just then. Glad with you on this Wednesday night. Jason Aldean coming up. Kenny Chesney, too, his latest. And Kid Rock on Big Country.
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9: Fort Montgomery sits right on Lake Champlain at the Canadian border in Rouses Point, New York. But it's actually America's second attempt at building a fort in Rouses Point. Construction began on the first fort, Fort Blunder, in 1816. A year into building, engineers realized their border markers were wrong, and they were building the fort in Canada. The site was abandoned until 30 years later, when America began building Fort Montgomery. The fort isn't open for public tours, but it can be seen from the Rouses Point, Alberg Bridge, or the shoreline of Lake Champlain.
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listening and a taste of what's to come from his upcoming album, Silver Sands Marina, Carry on Big Country, 98.9 WOKO. Good luck with you and your workday weather for tomorrow. Partly sunny throughout the day, but the chance of rain increasing in the later afternoon, early evening, with some thunderstorms expected. So remember, if you see lightning or hear thunder, head somewhere safe. Temperatures throughout the day, high 70s, low 80s in the afternoon. Here's Kid Rock.

Morgan Wallen, it's Think About Me on Big Country 98.9 WOKO. Live with you on this Wednesday night, coming up on 11 o'clock. Megan Maroney on the way, her big one after Lucash, One Big Country Song.

Big Country 98.9 WOKO, Zach Toppin, south of Sanity, starting off 11 o'clock on this Wednesday night. My name is Glenn. Last hour for me, so let's make it count, shall we? Kelsey Ballerini. Man, I hate when this happens. It's Hole in the Bottle.

back to the store, get your money back, or even better, exchange it. Hole in the Bottle, Kelsey Ballerini on Big Country 98.9 WOKO. Glove with you on this Wednesday night. Corey Kent and Co. Wetzel on the way. John Party 2 and Florida Georgia Line. 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

John Party's latest boots off on Big Country 98.9 WOKO. Glad with you and a happy Big Country birthday to Brian Kelly of Florida Georgia Line, the Florida side, born and raised in Ormond Beach. He is 41 today. Happy Big Country birthday, Brian. It's Cruz on Big Country. Baby.

0: Country 98.9 WOKO Florida Georgia Line and Cruise on this Wednesday night. My name is Glenn. Another look at your NBC 5 weather is on the way. Garth Brooks with a WOKO flashback too. And of course, the big news from yesterday that upset pretty much the world of the queen of country music, Dolly Parton, who passed away peacefully in Nashville on yesterday at the age of 80. She battled health issues the last several months, but continued to insist she would return to public life. Many artists paying tribute to Dolly, of course. Reba McEntire called Dolly her buddy, thanking her for what she gave the world, and ended her message, "I will always love you, Reba." George Strait said Dolly had such a huge impact on so many people all over the world and offered his blessings to her family. Blake Shelton, Casey Musgraves, Billy Strings, Ricky Van Shelton, so many more chiming in and offering their condolences, paying their respects to the one and only Queen of Country, who we will all dearly miss, but she is still with us in our hearts, in her charitable work, and a legacy that can't be replicated. Dolly Parton, we thank you, and we will always love you.
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3: Partly cloudy, quiet, and comfy overnight, the low 64. Tomorrow morning, starting off with sunshine, but tracking afternoon showers and thunderstorms. A few cells may turn strong to severe, high of 81. We'll still have some of those storms around in the evening, but drier after midnight, the low 65. And a few leftover showers possible early Friday, but we'll tend to see increasing sun and lower humidity by afternoon, high 74. I'm NBC5 meteorologist Matt DeLore.
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Durbin, messed up is me on Big Country 98.9 WOKO. Glue with you and a look at your overnight and workday weather for tomorrow. Overnight tonight, partly cloudy skies, no predicted chance of rain, and we'll have temperatures the lowest right around when you start to wake up, around 64, 66. That's around 5 and 6 a.m. Your workday weather, partly sunny throughout the day, chance of rain under 10%, but increasing into the later afternoon, early evening, with several chances of thunderstorms, a 50% chance of rain. Storms around 3 o'clock, also 8 o'clock, and around this time tomorrow night, partly cloudy, the chance of rain also decreasing. It'll be around 30% and temps in the low 70s. So remember tomorrow, when you're driving home and during your workday, if you see lightning or hear thunder, head somewhere safe. New music from Coe Wetzel and Ella Langley. 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

is this girl on Big Country 98.9 WOKO. Glad with you on this Wednesday night. Soon going to be a thrilling Thursday morning as we turn that clock over to midnight once again to start off a brand new day. And that is going to be wrapping up my time for tonight. But I do want to thank you so very much, of course, for doing the right thing and spending your evening with us. And I hope to catch you back here tomorrow night. Same Big Country time, same Big Country channel, 7 o'clock p.m. on 98.9 FM or on our website, WOKO.com. 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You can't miss it. 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That's it for me. Till next time, remember, be blessed. Don't be stressed. I've been Glenn. And from all of us at Big Country 98.9 WOKO, have a wonderful night and a wonderful work day tomorrow. See ya!

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0: partly cloudy, quiet and comfy overnight, below 64. Tomorrow morning, starting off with sunshine, but tracking afternoon showers and thunderstorms. A few cells may turn strong to severe, high of 81. We'll still have some of those storms around in the evening, but drier after midnight, below 65. And a few leftover showers possible early Friday, but we'll tend to see increasing sun and lower humidity by afternoon, high 74. I'm NBC5 meteorologist Matt DiLoretto.
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quiet start this morning with a little sunshine, but tracking showers and storms by this afternoon, a few of which could be strong to severe, high of 81. The risk for showers and storms goes through sunset this evening and then quieter after midnight, low 65. Tomorrow, just a shower possible in the morning, but increasing sun and lower humidity by afternoon. Cooler too with a high of 74. Beautiful Saturday, lots of sunshine. Low humidity, the high 77. I'm NBC5 meteorologist Matt DiLoretto.

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1: Woo! All right. Go, go!
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A quiet start this morning with a little sunshine, but tracking showers and storms by this afternoon, a few of which could be strong to severe, high of 81. The risk for showers and storms goes through sunset this evening and then quieter after midnight, low 65. Tomorrow, just a shower possible in the morning, but increasing sun and lower humidity by afternoon. Cooler too with a high of 74. Beautiful Saturday, lots of sunshine. Low humidity, the high 77. I'm NBC5 meteorologist Matt DiLoretto.

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0: quiet start this morning with a little sunshine, but tracking showers and storms by this afternoon, a few of which could be strong to severe, high of 81. The risk for showers and storms goes through sunset this evening and then quieter after midnight, low 65. Tomorrow, just a shower possible in the morning, but increasing sun and lower humidity by afternoon. Cooler too with a high of 74. Beautiful Saturday, lots of sunshine, low humidity, the high 77. I'm NBC5 meteorologist Matt DiLoretto.
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quiet start this morning with a little sunshine, but tracking showers and storms by this afternoon, a few of which could be strong to severe, high of 81. The risk for showers and storms goes through sunset this evening and then quieter after midnight, low 65. Tomorrow, just a shower possible in the morning, but increasing sun and lower humidity by afternoon. Cooler too with a high of 74. Beautiful Saturday, lots of sunshine, low humidity to high 77. I'm NBC5 meteorologist Matt DiLoretto.

I knew I'd see her around. I'd be at some party, she'd show up and I'd be walking out. Or across some parking lot, hiding behind her sister. I'd look up, she'd be at the red light beside me, that white Maxima with the sticker on the back. I'd act like I didn't see her. We played the same phones, flipped to the same stations.

0: WOKO. Got a little dirt on my boots. John Pardee on the morning roundup from WOKO.
1: You know, we had a whole crew in yesterday for Navy Week with Navy doctors and the recruiters and the Naval Academy.
0: Yeah, it was quite a few people. It gave them the feeling of what it would be like to be on a submarine.
1: Today, we're very excited to welcome hometown sailors who have come from around the world. One of them is my cousin, Jason Senecal, who's a chief warrant officer, and he is bringing his dad, my uncle, in. And the other is Emma. She's a firefighter on board the USS Bainbridge.
0: Wow.
1: She's coming in. She's from Rutland. Her dad lives in Burlington. I've invited her dad in as well. So I'm hoping to get some hometown heroes with their families this morning
0: as we celebrate Navy Week. Yeah.
1: This is going to be amazing. On the way on 98.9 WOKO, Thomas Rhett, After All the Bars Are Closed, next.
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9: Quiet start this morning with a little sunshine, but tracking showers and storms by this afternoon, a few of which could be strong to severe, high of 81. The risk for showers and storms goes through sunset this evening and then quieter after midnight, low 65. Tomorrow, just a shower possible in the morning, but increasing sun and lower humidity by afternoon. Cooler too with a high of 74. Beautiful Saturday, lots of sunshine, low humidity, the high 77. I'm NBC5 meteorologist Matt DiLoretto.

0: 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WOKL, Riley Green, Think As You Drunk. Why can I say that so easily? I really can.
1: It's because you've said it so many times before, Rod.
0: That's what it is. It's like repetitive. You know?
1: Wild Bill and Rod Hill hanging out this morning on the Morning Roundup, and we love it when Rusty DeWeese, the logger, drops by. We'll talk to him at 7:40 this morning. Shotgun Rider Tim McGraw next.
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10: Quiet start this morning with a little sunshine, but tracking showers and storms by this afternoon, a few of which could be strong to severe, high of 81. The risk for showers and storms goes through sunset this evening, and then quieter after midnight, low 65. Tomorrow, just a shower possible in the morning, but increasing sun and lower humidity by afternoon. Cooler, too, with a high of 74. Beautiful Saturday, lots of

0: Go, Zach Brown Band. That's Toes on the Morning Roundup from WOKO. Later on this morning, have your chance to win tickets to see Jordan Davis at the Champlain Valley Fair coming up this Saturday night.
1: So yesterday I told you the story of meeting my wife at the door when she got home from work and dancing to I Will Always Love You by Dolly Parton.
0: Well, what did you dance to last night?
1: Last night? And the reason is because I Will Always Love You is like the nicest breakup song ever. It's the song that Dolly wrote for Porter Wagner.
0: Right, after they separated, yeah.
1: And I chose Islands in the Stream with Kenny Rogers and Dolly Parton. It was a nice little song, and we had a nice little dance, and we remembered Dolly Parton.
0: Well, it certainly worked out better than the first night, didn't it?
1: I'm just glad it didn't take. Morgan Wallen, Don't We Next.
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8: A quiet start this morning with a little sunshine, but tracking showers and storms by this afternoon, a few of which could be strong to severe, high of 81. The risk for showers and storms goes through sunset this evening and then quieter after midnight, low 65. Tomorrow, just a shower possible in the morning, but increasing sun and lower humidity by afternoon. Cooler, too, with a high of 74. Beautiful Saturday, lots of sunshine. Low humidity to high 77. I'm NBC5 meteorologist Matt DiLoretto.

0: 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Don't we? That was Morgan Wallen on the morning roundup from WOKO Thursday morning. 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
1: 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That was Megan Maroney. Am I okay? A question I often ask myself.
2: 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Am I okay? It's Thursday morning on the Morning Roundup.
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0: 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Love you anyway. Luke Combs on the morning roundup from WOKO.
1: This one is for the kid in the back seat in a special car seat. Ooh, yeah.

0: Good morning, I'm Adrian Pastor. Meta, the parent company for Facebook and Instagram, has agreed to pay Vermont and New York in a multi-billion dollar settlement. Dozens of states sued the company for using addictive algorithms that harm youth mental health. Vermont will get $90 million from the settlement. New York will get $1 billion. A Colchester woman is being held without bail after police say she kidnapped a three-year-old from a Burlington apartment complex. It happened Tuesday at Bobbin Mill. Police say Trug Mai had the child for over an hour before the child was reunited with a parent. SUNY is implementing a new gen ed requirement this semester centered around AI. The course is part of SUNY's information literacy program. The goal is to prepare students for an AI-driven economy while retaining critical thinking skills. Canada is bolstering its defense industry to reduce reliance on the U.S. It comes amid strained relations between the two countries. Canada is investing $60 billion to make high-tech military gear and develop technology like drones. For NBC 5 News, I'm Adrian Pastor.
1: Quiet start this morning with a little sunshine, but tracking showers and storms by this afternoon, a few of which could be strong to severe, high of 81. The risk for showers and storms goes through sunset this evening and then quieter after midnight, low 65. Tomorrow, just a shower possible in the morning, but increasing sun and lower humidity by afternoon. Cooler too with a high of 74. Beautiful Saturday, lots of sunshine, low humidity to high 77. I'm NBC 5 meteorologist Matt DiLoretto.
2: Barry Montpelier at 54, Plattsburgh at 57. It's 62 degrees in Burlington.

0: 98.9 WOKO Honeybee. That's Blake Shelton on the morning roundup from WOKO. 611 Wild Bill, Rod Hill. It's Thursday. 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
1: Jordan Davis tickets, our last set of tickets for the Champlain Valley Fair later on this morning on the morning round.
0: Giving away our tickets, you know? I didn't know that.
1: We had two pairs of tickets for Ward Zider.
0: Yeah.
1: We had two pairs of tickets for Jordan Davis.
0: So today we're giving away, is it your tickets or mine?
1: Let's say they're yours. Okay. We gave away mine yesterday.
0: All right, let's say that.
1: Sure. And if you don't want to give them away, if you want to keep them.
0: No, it's a little late now, you know, but it's okay.
1: They expect us to give away tickets,
0: yes,
1: right?
0: Yes, they do.
1: We need to give away the tickets.
0: That's all right. We're fine public servants.
1: The 10 best days of summer start tomorrow. 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
8: Quiet start this morning with a little sunshine, but tracking showers and storms by this afternoon, a few of which could be strong to severe, high of 81. The risk for showers and storms goes through sunset this evening and then quieter after midnight, low 65. Tomorrow, just a shower possible in the morning, but increasing sun and lower humidity by afternoon. Cooler too with a high of 74. Beautiful Saturday, lots of sunshine. Low humidity, the high 77. I'm NBC5 meteorologist Matt DiLoretto.
0: Barrie Montpelier at 54, Plattsburgh at 57. It's 62 degrees in Burlington.

0: Big Country 98.9 WOKO. Boots off. That's John Pardee on the Morning Roundup. Good morning. It is 6:21. Rusty DeWeese, the lawyer, joins us in about an hour and 20 minutes.
1: It's always fun to drop by and talk with Rusty. And we'll have tickets for Jordan Davis this morning. And Navy Week continues. Excited for the next couple of days for Navy Week because we've got the hometown sailors coming in. My cousin Jason and Emma, who's from the USS Bainbridge, a firefighter there, will be coming in. One of them's from Essex Junction. One of them's from Rutland.
0: Yeah, I believe Emma's from Rutland. Yeah.
1: So they'll be coming in. We'll get to talk about being from Vermont and seeing the world from the eyes of the Navy. And it's interesting, too, because Emma is, like, pretty new, and Jason has had a whole career.
0: All right.
1: I think we're going to get both sides of the story this morning, and I love that. And as Navy Week continues in Burlington, check out the events. They're right there at WOKO.com. And by the way...
0: Oh, there's more.
1: I just haven't said it. Dustin and the crew over at New England Automotive are great sponsors of Navy Week on 98.9 WOKO. And I just wanted to say thanks.
0: On the way, it's a WOKO flashback. Saying thanks because we've gone country. Alan Jackson's coming up.
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3: A quiet start this morning with a little sunshine, but tracking showers and storms by this afternoon, a few of which could be strong to severe, high of 81. The risk for showers and storms goes through sunset this evening and then quieter after midnight, low 65. Tomorrow, just a shower possible in the morning, but increasing sun and lower humidity by afternoon. Cooler, too, with a high of 74. Beautiful Saturday, lots of sunshine. Low humidity, the high 77. I'm NBC5 meteorologist Matt DiLoretto.
4: Barry Montpelier's at 54, Plattsburgh's at 57. It's 62 degrees in Burlington.
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1: 6:30 on the morning roundup from WOKO.
2: There's this guy, his name is Morgan Wallen. He sings a song called Everything I Love.

0: Big Country, 98.9 WOKO. It's a barefoot blue jean night. That is Jay Cohen on the Morning Roundup from WOKO 639. Wild Bill, Rod Hill on the radio. And you know, it's a great day to go out and do some shopping for furniture.
1: Oh, boy, that is a great point. You know, when you're out and about and you're like, I need to stop in, maybe do a little resting.
2: Yeah,
1: there you go. Is Wendell's Furniture a rest stop?
0: I think it can be.
1: It really?
0: Well, I mean, think of all the recliners in their showroom.
1: I do think about that often.
0: About all the gold bond mattresses they've got.
1: I'm always thinking about all the gold bond. And you don't want to buy a mattress unless you've done your research, people, and gone ahead and laid down on them for just a moment.
0: You know what? You need a little food for the brain, too. When you're in Wendell's, why not pick up a little bit of chocolate while you're in there? They've got chocolate bowls all over the showroom.
1: Just trying to hype me up so that those salespeople can get in. No, that's not how it works at Wendell's.
0: No, they're very relaxed. They take it real slow with you. You can buy as quickly as you want or as slow as you want. There's no pressure to buy.
1: They're right in Colchester, right by Costco. And the deal is this, is Wendell had an idea about a furniture store. He's like, let's make a big old place where we can put a lot of inventory so that we can sell our furniture at a price that people will agree with.
0: Yeah, that was the first thing.
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0: Matter of fact, if I'm going to pass this business on, I'm passing it on to people that have been in the delivery truck.
1: That's Ryan and Joe.
0: That's Ryan and Joe.
1: Ryan's Wendell's son, Joe's Wendell's nephew. 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
8: Quiet start this morning with a little sunshine, but tracking showers and storms by this afternoon, a few of which could be strong to severe, high of 81. The risk for showers and storms goes through sunset this evening, and then quieter after midnight, low 65. Tomorrow, just a shower possible in the morning, but increasing sun and lower humidity by afternoon. Cooler, too, with a high of 74. Beautiful Saturday, lots of sunshine. Low humidity, the high 77. I'm NBC5 meteorologist Matt DiLoretto.
0: Barrie Montpelier at 54, Plattsburgh at 57, it's 62 degrees in Burlington.

0: Big Country 98.9 WOQ. Taylor Swift, I knew it. I knew you.
1: You want to hear what Courtney just said?
0: What did Courtney just say?
1: She was calling in because her mom's birthday is coming up. Is today. She's 50 years old. Brenda Jewett from St. Albans.
0: Wow, half century.
1: Happy
0: okay.
1: 50th birthday.
0: Yeah.
1: And Courtney said, I said, I'm also 50.
0: Yeah.
1: And Courtney said, oh, really? Your voice on the radio, you don't sound older than 38.
0: Oh, how about
1: that? Do you
0: that?
1: See this smile on my face? I haven't had a compliment in a year and a half.
0: Yeah, that's a special high-intensity grin. All right, let's see here. Birthdays today. Aaron Paul is celebrating today.
1: He's the guy from Breaking Bad, of course. I love that he was originally going to be killed off in the series, but he was so great that they couldn't do
2: it. They couldn't do it.
1: I think that's
0: actually
1: fantastic.
0: He's the one that survives.
1: That's the only one I really have. I mean, I can tell you Tom Ford is having a birthday today. He's a designer for Gucci. Says he's 65, but man, he's one of those guys. He looks like he's 20.
0: What about that Sarah Chalky there from Scrubs? And she was a second Becky on Roseanne.
1: There you go.
0: All right.
1: She's also 50 years old today, just like Brenda Jewett from St. Albans.
0: And like you. All right. Well, one more.
1: Okay.
0: Colt Ford is having a birthday today.
1: Old Colt Ford. He was the guy who said, you know what? Rapping and country music should really go together like peanut butter and jelly.
0: Yeah, and it really boosted his career.
1: I'll tell you what, he is still making money from everything we do on 98.9 WOK, a Dirt Road Anthem from Jason Aldean. It's got that kind of a hip-hop thing going on, written by Colt Ford. Happy birthday, Colt. You're my man.
0: Jason Aldean, Don't Tell On Me is coming up.
1: You know what? Let's play a Jason Aldean song that was written by Colt Ford.
0: Well, I guess we could do that. Mostly sunny this morning, by the way. Showers and thunderstorms this afternoon. Sun could be strong to severe. And the high today up to 81.
1: Dirt Road Anthem.
0: All right, let's do it.
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0: 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That's May We All. 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
1: Wild Bill and Rod Hill, and your chance to win tickets to go see Jordan Davis. 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
0: All right, we've decided.
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0: Good morning, I'm Adrian Pastor. Meta, the parent company for Facebook and Instagram, has agreed to pay Vermont and New York in a multi-billion dollar settlement. Dozens of states sued the company for using addictive algorithms that harm youth mental health. Vermont will get $90 million from the settlement. New York will get $1 billion. A Colchester woman is being held without bail after police say she kidnapped a three-year-old from a Burlington apartment complex. It happened Tuesday at Bobbin Mill. Police say Trug Mai had the child for over an hour before the child was reunited with a parent. SUNY is implementing a new gen ed requirement this semester centered around AI. The course is part of SUNY's information literacy program. The goal is to prepare students for an AI-driven economy while retaining critical thinking skills. Canada is bolstering its defense industry to reduce reliance on the U.S. It comes amid strained relations between the two countries. Canada is investing $60 billion to make high-tech military gear and develop technology like drones. For NBC5 News, I'm Adrian Pastor.
1: Quiet start this morning with a little sunshine, but tracking showers and storms by this afternoon, a few of which could be strong to severe, high of 81. The risk for showers and storms goes through sunset this evening and then quieter after midnight, low 65. Tomorrow, just a shower possible in the morning, but increasing sun and lower humidity by afternoon. Cooler too with a high of 74. Beautiful Saturday, lots of sunshine, low humidity to high 77. I'm NBC5 meteorologist Matt DiLoretto.
2: Barrie Montpelier at 54, Plattsburgh at 57. It's 62 degrees in Burlington.
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0: Someone Else Calling You Baby. That's Luke Bryan on the Morning Roundup from WOKO Wild Bill Rod Hill on the radio. It's time now to give away tickets to Jordan Davis coming up Saturday night at the Champlain Valley Fair.
1: I mean, we're talking Jordan Davis, next thing you know, by dirt.
0: Turn Tucson, this truck around is the new one.
1: Yeah, Tucson too late. Ain't a bad life for a good old boy. I don't know if he'll do that one from Thomas Rhett, but well, man, I'll tell you what. Jordan Davis will be here Saturday night, and we've got your tickets. And a WOKO fan is going to win if they call 802-862-9890 and answer three questions in our WOKO speed round.
0: All right. Dial carefully. You can't have won anything in the last 90 days. And, of course, you've got to be able to go to the fair Saturday night.
1: Here we go. Let's pick this one. Hi, WOKO. What's your name, and where are you calling from this morning?
2: And I'm calling from Hinesburg.
1: I'm sorry. We missed your first name. What is it?
2: Cindy.
0: All right, Cindy. Cindy, we're going to send you to the Champlain Valley Fair if you can play our rapid response round here.
2: Okay.
0: Are you ready?
1: Well, I need to know if she's a WOKO fan first because, you know, do you know things about WOKO?
2: Yes, I do.
1: I think you're going to win this.
0: There sounded like a little trepidation in there, but that's okay.
1: Oh, did it?
0: Yeah, just a little.
1: Okay.
0: You know, I'm a trepidation person that I can pick up on it so easily.
1: Well, you are what you eat.
0: Yeah, that's right.
1: So here it is. You listen closely because the clock is going to begin as soon as Rod reads the first question. You got to answer three to win. Go ahead.
0: All right, you ready? Here we go, Cindy. True or false? Sarah Spencer named her show The Ride just last year.
2: True.
1: Okay. Yes, right. That's correct.
0: Besides Vermont, WOKO also covers Northern.
1: It's the other state.
2: New Hampshire? Oh. No, it's Vermont. It's New York.
0: New York. There we go.
1: Did she get it right?
0: Well, finally.
1: She corrected it. Yes. Okay. Yeah, we're still in the 30 seconds. Quick.
0: All right. Sing WOKO Burlington Plattsburgh.
1: Sing it.
2: Burlington Plattsburgh?
0: No, sing WOKO Burlington Plattsburgh.
1: You know, you got to sing it.
2: WOKO Burlington Plattsburgh.
0: You know, we made it so difficult here with the singing. We're giving it to you anyway, even though the clock did run out.
1: And you think somehow we get to New Hampshire, which I love.
0: Well, actually, there's a little truth in that. We actually do come in just a little corner of New Hampshire. The upper left.
1: You know what? You're right, because we do get to St. Johnsbury, and St. Johnsbury is right across the border.
0: There you go.
1: Okay.
0: And how many times you've driven down, you know, Interstate 89 and gone into New York, you still hear us all the way to, the, you know, even Dartmouth, you know?
1: Well, isn't that amazing, Cindy? Did you learn something today about WOKO?
2: I did.
0: Okay.
1: Did you become an even bigger fan of Big Country 98.9 WOKO?
2: I did.
0: Yep, and the only other thing she's learned, just give me my tickets, you idiot.
1: All right, you got it. Who are you taking with you on Saturday night to go see Jordan Davis?
2: I don't know yet.
1: Everybody, Cindy is available. 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Tell us what radio station just set you up with tickets.
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0: Wow, she even added the 989. She does know a lot of things.
1: I'll tell you what.
0: All right, on the way, on the morning.
1: What a great way to get a date. Win these tickets on the radio and then say, actually, I don't have a date.
0: Boy, that is a good idea.
1: Right, isn't it? Think Cindy's going to show up with someone on Saturday night?
0: I'm counting on it.
1: I definitely think so. Coming up, I Ain't Coming Back. Morgan Wallen, Post Malone next.
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9: Quiet start this morning with a little sunshine, but tracking showers and storms by this afternoon, a few of which could be strong to severe, high of 81. The risk for showers and storms goes through sunset this evening and then quieter after midnight, low 65. Tomorrow, just a shower possible in the morning, but increasing sun and lower humidity by afternoon. Cooler too with a high of 74. Beautiful Saturday, lots of sunshine. Low humidity, the high 77. I'm NBC5 meteorologist Matt DiLoretto.
0: Barrie Montpelier at 54, Plattsburgh at 57. It's 62 degrees in Burlington.

0: 98.9 WOKO. Phone Keys Wallet. It's Lainey Wilson. John Mayer's playing guitar on that song, which is awesome.
1: Awesome. Definitely awesome. Hey, by the way, we've got a check on the forecast coming up. 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
0: At 802 Electric.
1: Yeah. Call 802-498-7299.
0: Okay, so Dolly Parton, I got a tale of 6 songs.
1: Okay.
0: Okay, this is the Billboard, this is the Apple all-genre music charts.
1: All right, so this is what people are streaming.
0: Yep, Jolene's at number 1.
1: Okay.
0: 9 to 5's at number 2.
1: Not surprised.
0: Down to number 4, it's Islands in the Stream with Kenny and Dolly.
1: Oh, another big song.
0: I Will Always Love You rounds out the top 5. By the way, Choosing Texas from Ella is in there at number 3, just so you know.
1: Just so it's not gone.
0: Head on down to number 8, and that's where you'll find Coat of Many Colors from Dolly Parton. Those 5 songs are being streamed so much right now.
1: No, Baby, I'm Burning. No,
0: No, but I thought Coat of Many Colors was a good one.
1: That is a good one.
0: It's the biography song. It tells you where she came from, and that's something that you want to know as we celebrate her life. I'll tell you the story of one more song, Rod.
1: Okay.
0: Dolly Parton has one last song, and it's called My Place in History. It's being held in a chestnut box in Dollywood's Dreammore Resort in Tennessee.
1: Okay.
0: It will be opened.
1: Yes.
0: On Dolly Parton's 100th birthday in January of 2046. And we'll all get to hear Dolly Parton's last song, My Place in History.
1: Right here on the Morning Roundup.
0: I mean, if we have anything to say about it, you can guarantee it. On the way, it's a crazy town. Jason Aldean's next.
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6: Quiet start this morning with a little sunshine, but tracking showers and storms by this afternoon, a few of which could be strong to severe, high of 81. The risk for showers and storms goes through sunset this evening, and then quieter after midnight, low 65. Tomorrow, just a shower possible in the morning, but increasing sun and lower humidity by afternoon. Cooler too, with a high of 74. Beautiful Saturday, lots of sunshine, low humidity, the high 77. I'm NBC5 meteorologist Matt DiLoretto.
4: Barry Montpelier at 54, Plattsburgh at 57. It's 62 degrees in Burlington.

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0: 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When it rains, it pours. That's Luke Combs on the Morning Roundup. 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
1: Wild Bill, Rod Hill, and Rusty DeWeese, the logger, is on the way. Thanks to our friends at TDI Repair and Towing. They're up in Swanton, said the two Schwans. I sleep
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7: Ba-da-ba-ba-ba. 2.5 centuries ago, a bold idea took root. 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
8: At Crown Point Historic Site in Crown Point, New York, are the ruins of two military forts built during the French and Indian War. Crown Point was first home to the French Fort St. Frederick, until the British took control and built a second fort called His Majesty's Fort of Crown Point. At the start of the Revolutionary War, American colonists briefly commandeered Crown Point and took crucial supplies from the fort. But, unfortunately, it quickly fell to the British again. Take a trip out to Crown Point Historic Site this summer.
7: Keep listening for more about the people and places that helped shape a nation. America 250, thanks in part to Larry and Son Heating.
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10: Quiet start this morning with a little sunshine, but tracking showers and storms by this afternoon, a few of which could be strong to severe, high of 81. The risk for showers and storms goes through sunset this evening and then quieter after midnight, low 65. Tomorrow, just a shower possible in the morning, but increasing sun and lower humidity by afternoon. Cooler too with a high of 74. Beautiful Saturday, lots of sunshine. Low humidity, the high 77. I'm NBC5 meteorologist Matt DiLoretto.
0: Fairmont Pillar at 54, Plattsburgh at 56. It's 66 degrees in Burlington.
1: Here we go. Rusty DeWeese, the logger, every Thursday at this time on the Morning Roundup. Rusty, how are things high atop Elmore Mountain this morning?
11: I don't think they could be better. The clouds are in the valley. I hear a song coming on.
1: The clouds are in the valley.
11: It's good, though.
0: Yeah, old John Denver song, right?
11: Oh, that's right. Yeah. Speaking of planes, is it? Go ahead. You promote this. Navy Week.
0: It is Navy Week. Yes, we've had people from the Burlington. We've had people from the Montpelier in. We've had doctors and nurses, and we've had recruiters in.
1: Yep, hometown sailors coming in today, including my cousin, and the Admiral's on his way in tomorrow.
11: You know, I think, I don't want to get this, well, I can get it wrong, because it would be me being wrong again, which is normal. I think in New York, when I lived there for 11 years, they had that, it might have been called Fleet Week.
1: Oh, yeah, that's a little different. Fleet Week is different from Navy Week, yeah.
0: Yeah, John, only slightly.
11: No, that was a fun time. You see all the military folks going around in their clothes, their dress uniforms. They call them, I think.
1: Yeah, they've been down at the waterfront all week, and it's been absolutely amazing.
11: I gotta get down there. Chat with some of them folks.
0: They're going to be here through the weekend. I think you're a little old to be recruited at this point, Rusty. I mean, you and I passed that a while ago.
11: The United Armed Forces hires me to walk in front of those men and women as an example of what not to be.
0: Well, that's true.
12: That's nice.
0: Well, they hired me for ballast in one of the ships. So, I mean, I know how that is.
11: Calm down.
12: Hey, without getting too much into it, Rusty, what's the Dolly Parton song you've been listening to the last couple of days?
11: I hate to tell you. What comes to my mind in the Dolly Parton situation is the Christmas one. I hate to tell you only because it ain't Christmas.
12: No, I thought the exact same thing. I've been telling everyone, I think it's going to be a very Dolly Christmas.
11: Oh, I didn't think of it in those terms. But, yeah, that song at Christmas, boy, oh, boy. It's funny how certain songs at Christmas are so emotional. But old Dolly Parton, I mean, well, 80 years old ain't as old as you'd like to be. But, boy, and she's an old-timer, right? She used to go back in the day and the music. Didn't she write the Whitney Houston thing?
12: For Porter Wagner. It's a great story, Rusty. You should really hear it.
0: Yeah, she she actually did the song first, just so you know.
12: Yeah, she did.
11: I will always love you. Is that the one? Am I right? I'm not saying I'm not smart about this stuff.
12: Yeah, that's exactly the song, and she wrote it for Porter Wagner when she and Porter Wagner, they were a combo.
11: A duo.
12: And they split up, and she wrote that song because she had to leave him.
11: She had to leave him. Did you say that they were romantically involved? I don't know.
12: Well, you know, she was a little young, and I don't want to get into that.
0: Yeah, that might be a little too much.
11: Yeah, I'm not sure that's a common story. I'm not saying that that was a fact. I'm going for the common story. The common story was that they were just a duo, yeah. And then they broke up. I could see that picture of them right now in my head, the publicity photo with a young her and a Porter Wagner guy. That's funny. So that song was written that far back?
0: Oh, yeah. That's an old song. Yeah.
12: That was the song she wrote. She sang it right to him when she said, I'm leaving. I'm going to go do my own thing, and I'm going to be Dolly Parton all by myself, and I will always love you, and I hope you find peace and happiness, and et cetera,
11: et cetera. Hold on a second. Hold on. You got me tearing up over here. Anyway, one of the other songs that's unbelievable, and I can't wait for Christmas, is that, not Christmas song, is that when that Whitney Houston sings that song, you can't even imagine it, can you? That the way she sang that was wicked.
12: I guess I've only got ears for Dolly this week.
0: Yeah.
11: Well, calm down. I mean, Dolly wrote the song, so it's a teamed up thing. All right. Hi ho, hi ho.
12: Mm-hmm.
11: It's off to the girly show. No, it's off to.
12: He's just talking about the Champlain Valley Fair. Yeah, he really is.
0: He really is.

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1: He does that when we play Ella Langley on 98.9 WOKO.
0: So much better now. Yeah. Thank you.

0: very welcome.
1: Oh, Ella. That's Love and Life again on Big Country 98.9 WOKO. Tyler says for today, mostly sunny this morning, showers and thunderstorms this afternoon. Some could be strong to severe. The high today up to 81.
2: On the way, it's Ain't a Bad Life for a good old boy. Jordan Davis teams up with Thomas Rhett. He'll be here Saturday night.
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day, Potts Farm was a place to go. Load a truck up, hit the dirt road. 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Light the bonfire and call the girls. King and the Can and the Marlboro Man. Jack and Jim were a few good men. 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Better watch out for the boys in blue. And all this small town, he said, she said. 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I'm tired of talking, man. Y'all ain't listening. The

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1: Just past 8 o'clock, Wild Bill, Rod Hill on the radio, and guests in the studio again for Navy Week.
0: Yeah, but this one's kind of personal. Jason's my cousin, which is awesome, and we were just talking, saying we haven't seen each other since a family reunion in 2010.
2: That's right.
0: But we independently...
1: There might be a reason for that, Bill. Just now, let's not get into it too far.
0: We independently found out about Navy Week and have now crashed into each other, and I think this is going to be awesome. Hometown Sailor, plus Emma is from Rutland, and she'll be joining us as well as Navy Week continues on 98.9 WOKO.

0: Good morning, I'm Adrian Pastor. Meta, the parent company for Facebook and Instagram, has agreed to pay Vermont and New York in a multi-billion dollar settlement. Dozens of states sued the company for using addictive algorithms that harm youth mental health. Vermont will get $90 million from the settlement. New York will get $1 billion. A Colchester woman is being held without bail after police say she kidnapped a three-year-old from a Burlington apartment complex. It happened Tuesday at Bobbin Mill. Police say Trug Mai had the child for over an hour before the child was reunited with a parent. SUNY is implementing a new gen ed requirement this semester centered around AI. The course is part of SUNY's information literacy program. The goal is to prepare students for an AI-driven economy while retaining critical thinking skills. Canada is bolstering its defense industry to reduce reliance on the U.S. It comes amid strained relations between the two countries. Canada is investing $60 billion to make high-tech military gear and develop technology like drones. For NBC 5 News, I'm Adrian Pastor.
1: Quiet start this morning with a little sunshine, but tracking showers and storms by this afternoon, a few of which could be strong to severe, high of 81. The risk for showers and storms goes through sunset this evening and then quieter after midnight, low 65. Tomorrow, just a shower possible in the morning, but increasing sun and lower humidity by afternoon. Cooler too with a high of 74. Beautiful Saturday, lots of sunshine, low humidity, the high 77. I'm NBC5 meteorologist Matt DiLoretto.
2: Barrymont Pillier at 54, Plattsburgh's at 56. It's 66 degrees in Burlington.

0: Country 98.9 WOKO. It sounds like the radio. That's Zach Tuff on the morning roundup. WOKO, it's 8:08, and it's Navy Week.
1: Very cool day today as we welcome hometown sailors back in. We have two, and it's really interesting, one at the beginning of their career and one towards the end of his career. We'll start with Emma, who is DCFN Luna on board the USS Bainbridge. Good morning, Emma. Thanks very much for joining us this morning.
2: Good morning.
1: What do you do on board the Bainbridge? What is DCFN?
2: So when you look up that job title, it's going to show you that I'm in charge of maintaining the integrity of the ship and training the rest of the crew, because much like Marines where everybody's a rifleman, everybody in the Navy is a firefighter. So it's my job to make sure I'm proficient in what I'm doing and be able to pass that on to the others around me.
1: And it's not just because the boats used to be made out of wood, Rod. Fire is very bad on Navy ships.
3: I've heard that to be true, yes.
1: How often do you have to make sure that you can put out fires on the ship? I mean, are there drills happening all the time?
2: So it depends what we're doing. If we're getting ready for like what we were just doing called 80-10, which is a proficiency test, we were running up to 3 drills a day. And that's running the drill, restowing gear, and getting ready to do all over again. In a typical scene, though, it's once to twice a week.
1: What do you tell people? And you're from Rutland. What do you tell people when they say, hey, where are you from?
2: I say I'm from Rutland, Vermont.
1: And what do they say?
2: What country is that? Where, where is that?
1: They just don't know. Not many Vermonters in the Navy. We're hoping to change that with Navy Week on 98.9 WOKO. What would you tell people about your life aboard the Bainbridge and your career in the Navy?
2: I think, honestly, joining the Navy is probably one of the best things I've done, and you really get to see a lot. I think being on a smaller ship like that, you definitely get to be more personal with people because there's only about 300 of us on board that ship. So it gets, you get to really do one-on-one training people and with my job.
1: Emma, we're so pleased to have you here. Thanks so much for representing hometown heroes. When they called you and said, hey, we want you to go home for Vermont, for Navy Week in Vermont, what did you say?
2: I said, absolutely, and am I going to get charged leave days for it?
1: And are you?
2: Nope, they said no, and I was like, all right, I'll be there.
1: Yeah, you're working. On the way. On the way.
3: Just a minute. So you're back. You're going out in a couple of days. Can you tell me where you're going?
2: Yes, so being home, my friends are just now getting back to go to college, actually a lot of them at UVM. And they sent me a link to tickets to go see Zach Tuff this weekend.
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1: We gave away tickets like 2 weeks ago.
3: Yeah.
1: And that's why we played Zach Tuff Towns Like the Radio. On the way.
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11: Quiet start this morning with a little sunshine, but tracking showers and storms by this afternoon, a few of which could be strong to severe, high of 81. The risk for showers and storms goes through sunset this evening and then quieter after midnight, low 65. Tomorrow, just a shower possible in the morning, but increasing sun and lower humidity by afternoon. Cooler too with a high of 74. Beautiful Saturday, lots of sunshine. Low humidity to high 77. I'm NBC5 meteorologist Matt DiLoretto.
3: Barrie Montpelier at 54, Plattsburgh at 66. It's 66 degrees in Burlington. W-

0: 98.9 WOKO. We're back in the saddle again. That's Luke Combs on the morning roundup from WOKO. 818, Wild Bill, Rod Hill, and Navy Week.
1: Yeah, so I found out about Navy Week, and I was excited that Vermont had been chosen as one of the places that the Navy was coming to celebrate 250 years of the United States of America. And I reached out to the Navy and got all excited. And little did I know that my cousin was doing the exact same thing from Washington State. When you found out, Jason, that there was a, I should say, Chief Warrant Officer Ford.
0: Yeah,
1: Jason,
0: a little
1: Stenicle,
0: respect over here.
1: Welcome,
0: okay,
1: to the morning roundup. Emma called him sir right when she walked in. Jason, thanks so much. Welcome.
2: Thank you. Glad to be here.
1: When they said, when you heard that Vermont was getting a Navy Week, what did you do?
2: I got super excited, reached out to the point of contact in the email, and off I went.
1: I love that you and I did the exact same thing and then kind of have run into each other with this. What's it like being home?
2: It's great. It's great to get a free flight home in this economy and be able to represent the Navy, introduce the Navy to Vermont and Vermont to the Navy.
1: There's fewer than 100 Vermonters active duty in the United States Navy. So yes, we're just not that state that's connected to the oceans as much. But I think it's a great opportunity to let people know about the history that Lake Champlain has with the United States Navy. What do you tell people when they ask where you're from?
2: I'd say a similar thing. You know, I'm from Essex Junction, Vermont, and they say, what country is that in?
1: What country is that?
2: We hear it all the time.
1: Your career has been pretty distinguished. How many years in?
2: 29 plus.
1: Chief Warrant Officer 4 is not an easy rank to accomplish, and there's not much further that you can do in the United States Navy. What else is there to do?
2: Just continue to serve.
1: A chief warrant officer is an expert in a field in the United States Navy, so yep, much so that an officer is considered to be stupid.
2: Absolutely not.
1: I can say that.
0: Hey, the admiral's coming tomorrow. Okay. You want to just take it easy
1: if you're not listening to the chief warrant officer as a young ensign, I mean, you got to admit that wouldn't be a very smart young ensign.
0: No, that's true.
2: That's correct.
1: Okay. What is your expertise in?
2: Mostly submarines and the maintenance side of taking care of those submarines.
1: And where are you stationed?
2: Stationed out of Bangor, Washington. We have a big submarine base up there, and we take care of the subs.
1: How many ships have you been deployed on in your career?
2: 4 different ships.
1: Where's your favorite place on planet Earth?
2: I think my family and I really loved being stationed in Guam. We spent 6 years there and loved every minute of it.
1: Guam? Didn't think Guam was going to be the answer. Hey, no. I really didn't. So how's Guam compared to Essex Junction, Vermont?
2: Slightly warmer and slightly more surrounded by ocean.
1: Just slightly, though. Jason, it's a true pleasure to see you again, man, first of
2: all.
1: And
2: you, of course.
1: And second of all, we're just so proud of you in our family and in this state of the fewer than 100 sailors. Rod, how epic is it to be part of that club in the United States Navy?
0: Well, you definitely have distinction, that's for sure.
1: Mm-hmm. Welcome to Vermont. Welcome home. Thank you so much for being the hometown sailors that came to Vermont for our very first Navy Week. May it be the first of many to come.
2: We hope so.
0: And thank you for your service, and we are very proud to meet both of you.
2: Thank you, sir.
1: On the way on WOKO, it's Keith Urban. A little bit of everything. That's what we got on your morning roundup.
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10: Quiet start this morning with a little sunshine, but tracking showers and storms by this afternoon, a few of which could be strong to severe, high of 81. The risk for showers and storms goes through sunset this evening and then quieter after midnight, low 65. Tomorrow, just a shower possible in the morning, but increasing sun and lower humidity by afternoon. Cooler too with a high of 74. Beautiful Saturday, lots of sunshine. Low humidity, the high 77. I'm NBC5 meteorologist Matt DiLoretto.
0: Barrie Montpelier at 54, Plattsburgh at 56, 66 degrees in Burlington.

0: on the morning roundup from WOKO. It's 8:38.
1: I don't know if you've seen some of the videos. They're just unbelievable.
2: I mean, it's indescribable destruction, and we're going to try to describe it for you on the morning roundup.
1: Yeah, we're going to do our best with it. Apparently, what was it, Wednesday morning at 8:40 in the morning, a glacier let go.
2: So this is high in the Himalayas, and then when that glacier let go, it fell into a valley. And, I mean, they registered it as a 5.2 magnitude earthquake, although it was just ice and rock and water all flowing in. Folks, I mean, entire villages and settlements were completely destroyed. Markets, schools, villages, pilgrims headed towards sacred sites. At least 19 bridges and over 40 kilometers of highway were destroyed. Critical infrastructure completely. And the death toll is...
1: Oh, they're never going to be able to count this.
2: We can't even think of it right now, but it should certainly be in the hundreds and may even get into the thousands.
1: Now, you're probably thinking, and you've seen some of this, how can I help?
2: Well, certainly Nepal's army, police, and disaster teams are doing everything that they can. But for us... I mean, I think that the Nepal Red Cross Society or the International Federation of the Red Cross and Red Crescent Societies are the way to go if you want to help the people of Nepal and Tibet this morning.
1: On the way, friends like that. It's John Morgan with Jason Aldean coming up.
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6: Quiet start this morning with a little sunshine, but tracking showers and storms by this afternoon, a few of which could be strong to severe, high of 81. The risk for showers and storms goes through sunset this evening, and then quieter after midnight, low 65. Tomorrow, just a shower possible in the morning, but increasing sun and lower humidity by afternoon. Cooler, too, with a high of 74. Beautiful Saturday, lots of sunshine. Low humidity, the high 77. I'm NBC5 meteorologist Matt DiLoretto.
1: Barry Montpelier at 54, Plattsburgh at 56. It's 66 degrees in Burlington.

0: 98.9 WOKO, George Burge and Luke Bryan. That's ride. It's 8:49. Let's see. Tyler says for today, mostly sunny this morning. Okay. Showers and thunderstorms this afternoon. Some could be strong to severe.
1: Oh.
0: All right. And the high to getting up to 81.
1: All right.
0: Okay.
1: I'll batten down the hatches.
0: Oh, yeah. This Navy thing really take it all.
1: I know,
0: down.
1: Right?
0: It really
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0: is.
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0: 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Carry on, Sailor. That was Kenny Chesney. Oh, I'm getting this Navy week in me, too, I guess.
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0: 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A one-man band, that's Old Dominion. On the morning roundup from WOKO, Wild Bill, Rod Hill on the radio.
1: I'm having a real difficult time deciding which one I like better.
0: Yeah.
1: The two songs that are at the top of the Apple Music charts are Jolene.
0: Okay.
1: From, that's number one.
0: Yeah.
1: And then number two is 9 to 5. And I'm thinking, for me,
0: yeah,
1: which one is it? Is it 9 to 5 or is it Jolene?
0: I really like Jolene. There's something about, you know, I like the songs where you can really feel the emotion of what they're singing.
1: You can, you know how much she loves that guy.
0: Yeah, when you hear Jolene. But 9 to 5, if I want to have a good time with a bunch of people, there you go. You
1: know? Right, I'm calling it 6 of one, half dozen of the other. You know what? Dolly Parton. And one of those two songs on the way next.
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0: 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That was Graylin James, Water at a Wedding, on the Morning Roundup from WOKO.
1: Wild Bill, Rod Hill, Casey Ober takes over at 10 o'clock. She's having a fun week with first day of school and the Champlain Valley Fair. This is all new to Casey.

0: Big Country 98.9 WOKO. The boys round here. Blake Shelton with the Pistol Annies on the morning roundup. From WOKO, it's Wild Bill and Rod Hill. Welcome to Thursday.
1: Champlain Valley Fair gets underway tomorrow. Warren Zeider is the first show. Jordan Davis is the second show on Saturday. That puts Rod Hill and Wild Bill smack dab in the middle of the Champlain Valley Fair on Friday and Saturday.
0: Make sure you stop by our booth and play our football game and win fabulous prizes.
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0: quiet start this morning with a little sunshine, but tracking showers and storms by this afternoon, a few of which could be strong to severe, high of 81. The risk for showers and storms goes through sunset this evening and then quieter after midnight, low 65. Tomorrow, just a shower possible in the morning, but increasing sun and lower humidity by afternoon. Cooler too with a high of 74. Beautiful Saturday, lots of sunshine, low humidity to high 77. I'm NBC5 meteorologist Matt DiLoretto.
1: Barry Montpelier at 60, Plattsburgh at 63. It's 68 degrees in Burlington.
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0: Morgan Wallen. I got better on the morning roundup from WOKO.
1: Navy Week, Champlain Valley Fair, same week as Dolly Parton passes away. And, I mean, I think this is a big story. This horrible landslide that they had in Nepal and Tibet. Oh, my gosh.
0: They're going to be cleaning up from this for a long time and still finding people that are missing.
1: Like, entire villages just
0: wiped
1: buried
0: out
1: with no warning at all. The International Society for the Red Cross and Red Crescent, if you want to help out the people of Nepal and Tibet today.
0: Shaboozy is on the way next.
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1: It's been the best part of our day. 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

Big Country 98.9 WOKO with the latest from Co Wetzel and Ella Langley. That is Jaded. Good morning. This is Casey. Happy Thursday. Here's Blake Shelton. Red Rose.

0: maybe she'd have thought it through.
1: Big Country 98.9 WOKO with Blake Shelton. You know, Dolly gave people a million reasons to smile. So on National Just Because Day, do something Dolly would approve of. Be kind, make somebody laugh, help somebody out, or just play a Dolly song really loud. More music on the way from Megan Maroney and Jelly Roll on WOKO.
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Casey here on your Thursday morning. Hope you're having a great morning so far. Here's Eric Church.

0: Eric Church on Big Country 98.9 WOKO. Big congratulations to Eric, who received the ACM Lifting Lives Award last week in Nashville. This award celebrated his relief efforts for North Carolina following Hurricane Helene, co-organizing the concert for Carolina with Luke Combs, donating royalties from his song Darkest Hour, and his ongoing work with Chief Cares. I love seeing artists give back like that. The funny thing is that Sheryl Crow presented the award after she delivered a surprise performance of his hit Drink in My Hand. But during his speech, he admitted that as a 14-year-old teenager, he actually had a poster of Sheryl Crow on his wall, and thinks he still has it floating around. I love it. Stick around. Your forecast and Nate Smith. I'm next.
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9: And more humid today with scattered showers and thunderstorms in the afternoon and evening. Not everybody sees a storm today, but those that do could get a pretty strong cell with gusty wind and small hail possible. High temperatures in the upper 70s and low 80s. For tonight, lingering clouds, maybe a few showers by Friday morning, the low 64. And by Friday afternoon, the sun comes out again. The wind pivots out of the northwest, which brings the humidity down, the high just 74. And we're back to sunshine on Saturday, the high 77. Very comfortable for outdoor plans. I'm NBC5 meteorologist Ben Frechette.

0: Kane Brown on Big Country 98.9 WOKO. It is Navy Week on WOKO. 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Special thank you to Chief Warrant Officer Jason Senecal for stopping by. 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

Yeah. 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Keefe here with your wacky but true news for your Thursday morning. A government official in Japan says he was out drinking and ended up trespassing. Police say he had climbed over an 8-foot fence and into the grounds of a prison. He was arrested. He told police he had intended to go home and didn't notice he was out of prison. I don't know how you

Luke Bryan, Country and She Knows It on Big Country 98.9 WOKO. Good morning, this is Casey, and you know what? We are halfway, well, more than halfway through the week, which means we are almost at the weekend. Here's Dierks Bentley, somewhere on a beach.

0: Dierks Bentley on Big Country 98.9 WOKO. 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

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Casey here, if you're just tuning in, here's Jason Aldean. 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

0: Jason Aldean on Big Country 98.9 WOKO. Garth Brooks just announced a fourth city for his Blame It All on My Roots arena tour. He is headed to Orlando, Florida, September 25th and September 26th. It looks like of all the dates announced so far, the closest to us will be in Washington, D.C. on September 18th and 19th. Tickets went on sale last Friday. If you're interested in seeing if there are still tickets, you better hurry up. On the way, Chris Jansen and your forecast.
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10: And more humid today with scattered showers and thunderstorms in the afternoon and evening. Not everybody sees a storm today, but those that do could get a pretty strong cell with gusty wind and small hail possible. High temperatures in the upper 70s and low 80s. For tonight, lingering clouds, maybe a few showers by Friday morning, below 64. And by Friday afternoon, the sun comes out again. The wind pivots out of the northwest, which brings the humidity down, the high just 74. And we're back to sunshine on Saturday, the high 77. Very comfortable for outdoor plans. I'm NBC5 meteorologist Ben Frechette.

Country 98.9 WOKO with Chris Jansen, Me and a Beer. He's got a new song coming out this Friday called Don't Tell My Wife. I just listened to a little clip of it, and it is awesome. I could not wait to hear the rest of it. You can check it out on his socials if you want to get a little teaser. Here's Bailey Zerman.

0: Country, 98.9 WOKO with Chase Beckham. Casey here, and I just got to point out that so many amazing tributes have been flooding the internet for Dolly Parton. It's incredible to see how many lives she touched in her 80 years. But what I just found out is that her legacy includes one last surprise. An unreleased song titled My Place in History is locked in a chestnut box at Dollywood's Dreammore Resort in Pigeon Forge. She recorded it in 2015 with strict instructions that the box will remain closed until January 19th, 2046, which would have been Dolly Parton's 100th birthday, fulfilling her wish that the track be heard by future generations rather than immediately after her death. I love that she left us with one last surprise. Luke Bryan up next on WOKO.
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5: Located in the historic city of Plattsburgh, New York, across from City Hall, is the McDonough Monument. The McDonough Monument was built to commemorate United States Naval Officer Thomas McDonough. During the Battle of Plattsburgh in 1814, one lucky cannon fired by McDonough's fleet changed the fate of the war. The cannon killed the captain of the British fleet, which led the British to surrender not only the battle, but the whole war. Now, the McDonough Monument overlooks the Saranac River and remembers the man and the cannon that won it all.
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Dustin Lynch on Big Country 98.9 WOKO. It is celebrity birthday time. Three big TV stars are celebrating birthdays today. Sarah Chalk is 50. You know her as Elliot on Scrubs. She was also the second Becky on Roseanne. And here's the important question. If Sarah Chalk is 50, does that mean we are old? Or does Scrubs just feel like it was yesterday? Aaron Paul is 47. That's Jesse Pinkman from Breaking Bad. So today, instead of saying, yeah, science, we're saying, yeah, birthday. And Chandra Wilson is 57. She played Dr. Miranda Bailey for years on Grey's Anatomy. So happy birthday to Sarah, Aaron, and Chandra, three people who have spent decades making us laugh, cry, and occasionally yell at the TV. Here's Keith Urban.

Big Country 98.9 WOKO with the latest from Taylor Swift. I knew it. I knew you. Good afternoon. This is Casey. Welcome to the lunch hour. Here's Luke Combs. She got the best of me on WOKO.

0: Luke Combs on Big Country 98.9 WOKO. It is Navy Week on WOKO. Tune into the morning roundup at 8 a.m. and listen for the replay just after 4 p.m. on The Ride with Sarah Spencer. More details can be found at WOKO.com. On the way, Zach Topp and Riley Green.
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Big Country 98.9 WOKO with Riley Green, Think As You Drunk. Riley recently admitted in an interview that he doesn't love the speculation about his love life and reading about himself online. But hey, when you are People Magazine's sexiest country star, I feel like that kind of comes with the territory, you know? Here's Kenny Chesney, no shoes, no shirt, no problems.

0: Kenny Chesney on Big Country 98.9 WOKO. Casey here, and in honor of National Just Because Day, and in tribute to Dolly Parton, who gave people a million reasons to smile, I urge you to do something Dolly would approve of today. Be kind, make somebody laugh, help somebody out, or just play a Dolly song really loud for them. 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
7: Breezy and more humid today with scattered showers and thunderstorms in the afternoon and evening. Not everybody sees a storm today, but those that do could get a pretty strong cell with gusty wind and small hail possible. High temperatures in the upper 70s and low 80s. For tonight, lingering clouds, maybe a few showers by Friday morning, the low 64. And by Friday afternoon, the sun comes out again. The wind pivots out of the northwest, which brings the humidity down, the high just 74. And we're back to sunshine on Saturday, the high 77, very comfortable for outdoor plans. I'm NBC5 meteorologist Ben Frechette.
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A Wilco flashback from Diamond Rio with Unbelievable. Country music has taken over the Billboard Hot 100 in an unprecedented way. Country songs have occupied all five spots in the top five, with Ella Langley, Morgan Wallen, and Stella Lefty among the artists driving it. Here's Stella now with her hit, Boston.

0: Max McNown, Better Me for You on Big Country 98.9 WOKO. Calling all Willy Wonka fans, there is a new series coming out. It's a reality competition called Wonka's The Golden Ticket. Netflix is releasing it. It has 12 contestants, and their partners find golden tickets and enter a replica of the chocolate factory. They face physical, mental, and moral tests. It sounds amazing to me, and my teenage self would completely freak out because I would probably watch that movie like every other week. I don't know why. I was just a huge fan of it. But that show comes out September 23rd if you're interested in checking it out. On the way, Post Malone and Blake Shelton.
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Post Malone and Blake Shelton on Big Country 98.9 WOKO. Congratulations to Post as he and his girlfriend Christy Lee are officially engaged after rekindling their relationship earlier this year. And I think he purchased the biggest ring ever for her. Its estimated worth is over $2 million. Here's John Morgan, Kid Myself.

Zach Brown Band on Big Country 98.9 WOKO. 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Here's Morgan Wallen.

Ella Langley, Love and Life Again on Big Country 98.9 WOKL. This is Casey on your Thursday afternoon, and welcome back from your lunch hour. Did you know Luke Combs wants your hat? More info on that after this next song. Here's Luke now.

0: Big Country 98.9 WOKO with Luke Combs. Luke's Bar Category 10 is opening in Las Vegas, and they're inviting fans nationwide to contribute to a massive hat wall. You can donate a hat and share its story. Luke is asking all hats be postmarked by Monday, August 31st. On the way, Jason Aldean and John Party.
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Casey here, if you're just tuning in, thank you so much for listening. Here's Scotty McCreary, 5 more minutes on WOKO. 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
9: Breezy and more humid today with scattered showers and thunderstorms in the afternoon and evening. Not everybody sees a storm today, but those that do could get a pretty strong spell with gusty wind and small hail possible. High temperatures in the upper 70s and low 80s. For tonight, lingering clouds, maybe a few showers by Friday morning, the low 64. And by Friday afternoon, the sun comes out again. The wind pivots out of the northwest, which brings the humidity down, the high just 74. And we're back to sunshine on Saturday, the high 77, very comfortable for outdoor plans. I'm NBC5 meteorologist Ben Frechette.

Hunt with Country House on Big Country 98.9 WOKO. The world's oldest person, Ethel Caterham, just celebrated her 117th birthday. She said the secret to longevity is never arguing with anyone. I listen and do what I like. I

0: man.
1: Big Country 98.9 WOKO with Parmalee. Casey here with your wacky but true news for the day. A government official in Japan says he was out drinking and ended up trespassing. Police say he had climbed over an 8-foot fence and into the grounds of a prison. He was arrested. He told police he had intended to go home and didn't notice he was out of prison. I don't know how you get the two confused. 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

Jenny Chesney on Big Country 98.9 WOKO. The WOKO Fall Classic Day of Golf is coming up September 13th, and we are down to the last couple of foursomes. Once they are gone, though, that is it. 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Here's Brian Martin. We ride.

George Burge and Luke Bryan, Ride, Ride, Ride on Big Country 98.9 WOKO. In case you're wondering, they say the word ride 31 times in that song. Good afternoon, Casey here. Hope you're having a great day so far. Here is the Zach Brown Band with Chicken Fried.

0: Big Country 98.9 WOKO with the Zach Brown Band. If you are headed to Burlington today, make sure you leave lots of time for travel. It is move-in day for UVM. Police warn that traffic will be most concentrated near campus and exit 14 area of I-89 should be avoided if at all possible. On the way, Josh Ross, Lainey Wilson, and John Mayer on WOKO.
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7: And more humid today with scattered showers and thunderstorms in the afternoon and evening. Not everybody sees a storm today, but those that do could get a pretty strong cell with gusty wind and small hail possible. High temperatures in the upper 70s and low 80s. For tonight, lingering clouds, maybe a few showers by Friday morning, the low 64. And by Friday afternoon, the sun comes out again. The wind pivots out of the northwest, which brings the humidity down, the high just 74. And we're back to sunshine on Saturday, the high 77, very comfortable for outdoor plans. I'm NBC5 meteorologist Ben Frechette.

0: Shane Prophet on Big Country 98.9 WOKO. First Dolly Parton this week, and now Tim Curry has passed at the age of 80. I just can't handle all this. I hope they are planning one huge flippin' Broadway show in heaven. On the way, Riley Green on WOKO.
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Big Country 98.9 WOKO with Riley Green. And he's got a new album coming out called That's Just Me, coming out September 18th, so just a few weeks away. And then 1 week later, September 25th, we've got a brand new album from one of the biggest names in country. Kenny Chesney's Silver Sands Marina will be his 21st studio album. And he's already given us a taste of it with this next song. Here he is with Carry On.

Country, 98.9 WOKO. Good afternoon. Sarah Spencer keeping you company with Dierks Bentley. Big Country, 98.9 WOKO.

0: Country 98.9 WOKL. Man, I'm glad I got the kayaking in this morning. We've got some clouds, some showers moving in this afternoon, and some thunderstorms could be strong to severe, so we'll be watching that for sure. Showers should be ending tonight, low down to 65, and tomorrow a possible morning shower and then increasing sunshine, less humidity. It's going to be nice with the high 74, and Saturday sunny, low humidity, high 77. Barrie Montpelier at 75, it's 74 in Plattsburgh, 76 in Burlington. Kane Brown on the way for you next.
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12: Breezy and more humid today with scattered showers and thunderstorms in the afternoon and evening. Not everybody sees a storm today, but those that do could get a pretty strong cell with gusty wind and small hail possible. High temperatures in the upper 70s and low 80s. For tonight, lingering clouds, maybe a few showers by Friday morning, below 64. And by Friday afternoon, the sun comes out again. The wind pivots out of the northwest, which brings the humidity down, the high just 74. And we're back to sunshine on Saturday, the high 77. Very comfortable for outdoor plans. I'm NBC5 meteorologist Ben Frechette.
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0: on the ride. 98.9 WOKO. You know, I have this dog named Dodger. He's a big hunk of dog. He also happens to be a little bit of a Houdini. Case in point, Dodger once snuck into our pantry and helped himself to an entire box of Raisin Bran. Raisins and dogs, not a good combination. $1,000 later in vet bills, I decided I needed a better way to get ahead of Dodger's pantry adventures. Enter Xfinity Shield. 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Young Love and Saturday nights. It's Chris Young on the ride next. I sleep like
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George Burge taking you home this afternoon. 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

0: Big Country 98.9 WOKO. Clouds rolling in and might see some showers and thunderstorms. They could be strong this afternoon. We're definitely going to be watching those as the day progresses. Shouldn't last long, though. Showers should be ending overnight, low down to 65. A possible morning shower tomorrow, then increasing sun, less humidity. It's going to be gorgeous the next couple of days. Yes, Saturday looks great. Sunshine, low humidity with the high 77. Barrie, Montpelier at 77. 77 in Plattsburgh and 77 in Burlington. Graylin James, Water at Your Wedding, coming at you next on The Ride.
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Race tonight postponed into September due to the impending weather. We've got some showers and thunderstorms. Some of those storms could get strong, so we're definitely going to keep tabs on that for you tonight. Luke Combs, Hurricane on WOKO.

0: Patrol. You see problems on the road, call us 862-9890. 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Expect some slowdowns on I-89 southbound right around Richmond area between Richmond and Bolton on I-89 southbound, down to one lane, so going to slow you down a little bit. Other than that, I'm really not seeing anything else, but if you see problems on the road, please call me, 862-9890. Happy to pass it along with the WOKO Phone Patrol. Your forecast, Blake Shelton and Stella Lefty's Boston on the way for you next on The Ride.
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8: Scattered showers and thunderstorms this evening, drying out after sunset and becoming partly cloudy, a low 63. Could be a morning shower early tomorrow, and then increasing sun and much lower humidity by afternoon, high 74. Clear and cool tomorrow night, lows around 50. And it's a gem on Saturday. Sunshine, low humidity, and a high of 78. I'm NBC5 meteorologist Matt DiLoretto.
0: Thank you, Matt. Barry Montpelier at 76, 77 in Plattsburgh, 76 in Burlington. It's Texas. Blake Shelton on The Ride.

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1: 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My mama called me. I'll be right back. Hello?
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0: Country, 98.9 WOKO, Mama's House. Little Thomas Rhett, Morgan Wallen taking you home. They're almost gone. The WOKO Fall Classic Day of Golf. Oh, my goodness. We're down to the wire here, the last couple of foursomes, so you don't want to miss out on this. Make sure that you get it in there and check it out. Before it sells out, you want to go to WOKO.com and get your foursome in there. You know what I'd really like to know about the next 5 years? 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

Big Country 98.9 WOKO. It's Navy Week tomorrow. Our final interview into the weekend with Rear Admiral Brett Midas and everyone who made Navy Week special. We are looking forward to it. Our final day tomorrow with the morning roundup.

0: John Party on the Ride on Big Country, 98.9 WOKO. Got a little sunshine out there. That's a nice surprise. Might see some pop-up showers and thunderstorms, especially this evening. Showers should be ending on the overnight, possibly a morning shower, and then increasing sun and less humidity tomorrow with the high 74. And Saturday, sunshine, low humidity with the high 77. A nice start to the Champlain Valley Fair. Yeah, that's all kicking off tomorrow, and I will be there. Looking forward to seeing you there. I'll be there in the evening, so for the concert, of course. Barry Montpelier at 76, 77 in Plattsburgh, 76 in Burlington. Justin Moore coming at you next on The Ride.
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Jelly Roll, been hosting on Jimmy Kimmel and causing quite a stir with his presence there. Somewhere with you, it's Kenny Chesney. 98.9 WOKO, it's The Ride.

0: Country, 98.9 WOKO. Going to check in with that forecast. Where are those storms? We're going to learn a little more about the forecast, brought to you by G-Stone Motors in Middlebury. 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The forecast, Morgan Wallen, on the way for you next on The Ride.
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6: Scattered showers and thunderstorms this evening, drying out after sunset and becoming partly cloudy, a low 63. Could be a morning shower early tomorrow, and then increasing sun and much lower humidity by afternoon, high 74. Clear and cool tomorrow night, lows around 50. And it's a gem on Saturday. Sunshine, low humidity, and a high of 78. I'm NBC5 meteorologist Matt DiLoretto.
0: Thank you, Matt. Barry Montpelier at 75, 77 in Plattsburgh, 79 in Burlington. Just in case, it's Morgan Wallen on the ride.

0: Lenny Wilson on the ride on Big Country 98.9 WOKO. A couple of Red Cross blood drives coming up tomorrow, noon to 4:30, noon to 5 for both of them. 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

0: Low Cash on Big Country 98.9 WOKO. Got up early, got the kayak in the water, and I'm so glad I did. We got some showers and thunderstorms moving in. They could be strong to severe in some areas. We'll be checking in with that. Should be ending tonight, so that's the good news. Low down to 65. Tomorrow, a possible morning shower, then increasing sunshine, less humidity with the high 74. And Saturday, sunny, low humidity with the high 77. Turning out to be really nice. Hang on, we've got some more music on the way from Tyler Hubbard, Lauren Elena, and Chase Matthews next.
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0: 90.9 WOKO, they are almost gone. Yeah, the WOKO Fall Classic Day of Golf, September 13th. We're down to the last couple of foursomes, and once those are gone, well, that's it. So don't miss your chance to play and support the Hinesburg Fire Department and First Response. 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
4: Scattered showers and thunderstorms this evening, drying out after sunset and becoming partly cloudy, a low 63. Could be a morning shower early tomorrow, and then increasing sun and much lower humidity by afternoon, high 74. Clear and cool tomorrow night, lows around 50. And it's a gem on Saturday. Sunshine, low humidity, and a high of 78. I'm NBC5 meteorologist Matt DiLoretto.
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Rock My World, Brooks and Dunn, from December of 1993 with that Woco flashback. Luke Combs' sixth studio album, The Way I Am, It's Be By You, his latest. 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

I spread the word, light the bonfire and call the girls. 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
1: 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That's going to do it for me, Sarah Spencer. Glenn Sims, taking good care of you next. I'll talk with you tomorrow between 3 and 7 on The Ride. 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

99 WOKO, Hardy, Tim McGraw, Eric Church, and Morgan Wallen. It's MacArthur. Starting off 7 o'clock on this thrilling Thursday night. My name is Glenn and feeling all right.

0: Country 98.9 WOKO. And all right, it's Darius Rucker. Live with you on this thrilling Thursday night of the WOKO Fall Classic Day of Golf. 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

Country 98.9 WOKO. Love that song from Riley Green. Think is you drunk. Live with you on this thrilling Thursday night. And starting off strong with a Believe It or Not tale for you. Next, after Blake Shelton, it's Honey Bee on Big Country.

0: Country 98.9 WOKO, Blake Shelton and Honey Bee. You live with you on this thrilling Thursday night with a Believe It or Not tale for you. Believe it or not, this actually happened. A 31-year-old man in Scotland has been sentenced to 2 years in prison for stealing $68,000 from his father. Over a three-year period, Stefan DeWar posed as his father to commit large-scale fraud, secretly setting up online banking and impersonating him during bank calls. Authorities say DeWar used the stolen funds for personal indulgences, including purchases of sausage rolls and an OnlyFans account. You need $68,000 for just that? You need help.
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7: Scattered showers and thunderstorms this evening, drying out after sunset and becoming partly cloudy, a low 63. Could be a morning shower early tomorrow, and then increasing sun and much lower humidity by afternoon, high 74. Clear and cool tomorrow night, lows around 50. And it's a gem on Saturday. Sunshine, low humidity, and a high of 78. I'm NBC5 meteorologist Matt DiLoretto.

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Glenn with you, Billy Currington, Seth Roll next, Poston Luke as well with Bailey Zimmerman. Here's Chevy Silverado on Big Country.

0: 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Post and Luke, Guy for that. Glove with you on this thrilling Thursday night. Jelly Roll on the way. Also the latest from George Burge and Luke Bryan on Big Country.
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Glenn with you and a look at your late night forecast. Thunderstorms continuing for the next hour or so. The mostly cloudy rain chance falling too. We'll see temperatures in the high 60s by midnight.

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